0: 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Celebrando a nuestros íconos, la Mega 101.5, tan latina como tú.
1: Freedom and opportunity. That's the American dream. But socialism is taking over Sherrod Brown's party, putting our American dream at risk. Massive tax hikes, higher costs, less freedom. Total government control over our paychecks, our families, and our everyday lives. For 30 years, Sherrod Brown caved to his party, voting the party line 96% of the time. He'll let the socialists take control. We can't trust Sherrod Brown to stand up for Ohio families and our American dream. John Huestis is fighting for us. He'll get government out of the way, cutting taxes and slashing wasteful spending to lower costs. John will do what Sherrod Brown won't. Stand up to the socialists and fight for our freedom. So every Ohio family can achieve the American dream. John Huestis for Senate. Libre Action paid for and is responsible for the content of this ad. Not authorized by any candidate or candidates committee. LibreAction.com.
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